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0: Bruno Mars was at number two with I Just Might. And last week's number one, she went straight in. It's Taylor Swift with I Knew It, I Knew You.
1: I loved you, came back when it mattered. I saw you standing there in the light of the window.
0: And she is looking for a second week at the top of the countdown today after heading straight there last week. We'll find out in the next few hours whether she can do it. Right, let's do this then. And we are kicking off the show with the lady herself, with her first of three on the countdown. It's Taylor Swift. And we are starting the show with the wedding rumour mill that we haven't had many updates on in the last few weeks, actually. Well, it's been confirmed by a close source that she's actually having a wedding reception at Madison Square Gardens.

in New York City. And to put that into context, that's an arena-sized wedding reception with a guest list up to 20,000 people, which is incredible, right? And I'm still waiting for my invite. It's due to happen any day now. Let's get her on, kicking off the show today on the UK chart. Taylor Swift is here with Overlight at number 30. I had a

Off at number 30, Taylor Swift, that is Overlight here on the UK chart. You're with Scott. Don't forget on the socials, drop us a follow at UK Airplay. Let me know where you're listening to the show around the globe today. Let's do your number 29, and Miles Smith rising a spot today on the countdown, and he's been deep into promoting his debut album over the last few weeks, and he returned to his hometown in Luton as well, and all day fans were able to book a free haircut with Miles Smith's local barber at the shop that he used to go to as a kid. And apparently Miles used to ask this from his barber: skin on the side, a tidy up on the top with a little bit of blonde dye. There we go. Now you know.

Miles Smith at number 29 on the UK's official Airplay chart. And let's get on our first of three brand new entries on the chart today. And this one coming from Mr. Niall Horan, whose Dinner Party album is doing really well at the moment. And he's just about to kick off his massive world tour, which is called the Dinner Party Tour. And I really hope it's everyone sat around a massive table in an arena with him performing on the table. I mean, that'd just be brilliant, wouldn't it?

always taste so good. Cheers for being with me. It is Scott. Let's get into your number 29 and Ella Langley, whose massive year continues thanks to the success of this song. And so much so, it's been referenced loads during the current FIFA World Cup in the States. Many teams are playing at the Dallas Stadium in Texas, and commentators around the world can't help but picking up on teams choosing Texas once they've won a match. You know what? It is pretty funny. 16 million people heard this song on UK radio over the last 7 days. Let's get it on. Choosing Texas on the UK chart at number 27.

official Airplay chart. And our first re-entry on the UK chart today from Mr. Harry Styles. And it comes as he's just finished his 12 nights at Wembley Stadium right here in London. And eagle-eyed fans have spotted that his new other half, Zoe Kravitz, has been present at all of the shows, every single one of them. That's commitment right there. She

was a re-entry 26 on the UK's official Airplay chart. I'm Scott Clark, and another week on the countdown for this mega country anthem from Post Malone and Morgan Wallen. And Posty has been announced as one of the featured performers for the 50th annual Macy's 4th of July fireworks in New York City, happening in a few weeks' time. Other performers on the lineup include Noah Kahan, Shaboozy, and Salt-N-Pepa. It's going to be a big show indeed. And let's get his team out with Morgan Wallen. I had some help.

now on the countdown, and she's made history this week by becoming the first female artist to sell out 6 nights during her debut headline run at London's O2, and the achievement caps off a major year for her, whose The Art of Loving Live tour has been one of the UK's hottest tickets. I managed to go. It was amazing. She's just about to head to the US as well, and here she is at number 24 today with So Easy to Fall in Love on the official UK Airplay chart.

Olivia Dean, number 24, So Easy to Fall in Love. And I love that this tune is on the rise today for BB Rexha, and she's been doing a round of interviews following the release of her independent era album Dirty Blonde. And in a recent interview, she discussed leaving her former label, regaining creative control, and building the project on her own terms. She described the album as a reflection of personal growth and artistic freedom. Let's get it on. New Religion here today at number 23 on the UK chart.

23 up 6 today. BB Rexha on the UK chart with Faithless. That is New Religion. And just when we thought this next song was dropping out of the countdown, she's back on the rise today, and it's Kylie, with reports circulating this week that she's moving ahead with plans for a major tour to celebrate 40 years in music. The idea was first discussed publicly last month, and fan sites and music outlets around the world have been tracking new developments and hints about the dates. Here's hoping for an announcement soon, and here she is with Light Up on the UK

our faves, the Appleton Sisters, and we got some EP news for you today. The girls are releasing a new four-track EP called Side by Side. It's coming out on September 4, and it marks the first new music together in 23 years and features the recent single Falling Into You that's been here on the chart and this one that we're about to play. Let's get it on, a brand new entry today for Appleton, Ready to Begin, number 21 this week on the UK's official airplay.

new entry today on the UK chart. You're with Scott and a second week on the show for this song from The Script on the UK chart. And the band are promoting their Man in the Arena tour. It's a large-scale arena run across Ireland, right here in the UK, Europe, Asia, and in Australia. And the tour supports their forthcoming album, The User's Guide to Being Human, which is also coming out in August. Loads of albums coming out in August. And ticket sales for this have been real strong. If you're going, you are in for a treat because they are amazing live. Let's get it on The Script, Man in the Arena, number 18 today on the UK chart.

The countdown and one of the week's most discussed moments was Harry performing with the Jules Buckley Orchestra and the Gospel House Choir, reimagining songs from across his catalogue and closing with a rendition of Simon and Garfunkel's classic Bridge Over Troubled Water. That's now gone viral on social. Of course it has. It's Harry Styles. Let's get this on right now from him. Dance No More. You're number 17 this week on the official UK Airplay chart.

you've just joined us, where have you been over the last hour? Three brand new entries have already charted right here on the UK chart. And in the next 60 minutes, we're going to find out who's got that number one song on UK radio. We are on air.

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1: I just might.
0: And last week's number one, Taylor Swift, I Knew It, I Knew You.
2: I loved you, came back when it mattered, I saw you, standing there in the light of the window.
0: And she's looking for a second week at number one after heading straight there last week. And right here,

this song. It's been incredible with Where Is My Husband, and she's been highlighted in international coverage surrounding the upcoming Montreux Jazz Festival. New photos, features and festival previews this week spotlight her as one of the marquee contemporary artists associated with the event. Incredible stuff for her. She's just smashing it, isn't she? She's just having the most incredible 2026. Let's get

Material Lover, and she's officially out of the top three race this week. And right now, a non-mover for Zara Larsson, who's staying put this week at your number seven. And she's been one of the big names in Swedish music headlines this week after winning two Grammys Awards, which is the Swedish main music awards. She picked up the gong for Artist of the Year and Pop of the Year as well. And she accepted the awards remotely while on tour with her mum collecting them in person, which I think is so sweet. And it's reinforced her continued dominance in Swedish pop, despite being in the middle of a global touring cycle. Let's get this on there. Midnight Sun still doing amazing. It reached more than 26.9 million.

UK Airplay on the socials. I'd love to know where you're listening to the show today. And right now, let's get on your number four. And it's a non-mover again this week. Bruno Mars sitting tight for another week. And he's deep into his global stadium run right now, the Romantic Tour, which is one of the largest tours of the year. And this week, he's been performing major European stadium dates, including shows in Paris and upcoming stops as well in Berlin and in Amsterdam. If you're off to see him, it looks incredible, this show. I just might hit

at number 3 today on the UK's official Airplay chart. And right now, we do this. Yeah, every single week we get you a trending on UK radio track, and this is brand new music from the incredible Backstreet Boys. They are back, their first new music in years. And just like Taylor, it's coming from a blockbuster kids movie, Paw Patrol, the Dino movie. This song doing really well on trending charts, and it's waiting in the wings to chart right here. Let's get it on trending on the UK chart this week. Here's Bottled Up, the Backstreet Boys here on the UK chart.

not the biggest song on UK radio this week then? Well, it is between Alex Warren and Taylor Swift again, who's eyed up a second week at number one. Well, I can tell you, after 9 weeks in total, Alex Warren is out of the race again. He sits tight at number two, and he's back having three hits on the chart right now. So he's doing okay. Let's not worry about him.

Alex Warren, Fever Dream there, and non-move at number two this week on the UK's official Airplay chart. And before I play you the biggest song on UK radio this week, let's check out the top 10. At number 10,

0: 3 at 3 with Hate That I Made You Love Me.
1: 3.
0: And you just heard it, Alex Warren, a non-mover at number 2 after 9 weeks at number 1 with Fever Dream.
1: 2.

0: So that means I've done it. I've counted down 29 songs to get to this point today. It is Scott Clark here in London with the official UK airplay number one. And here we go. She went straight in at number one last week with this song and stays put this week. It's Taylor with her new song from the Toy Story 5 film, and it came out in theatres worldwide last weekend. Have you seen it? It is amazing. I'm just going to say nothing because I don't want to give away any spoilers, okay? And a record audience and support by 227 UK radio stations and heard by over 61 million people this week. I knew it. I knew you. Taylor is the official UK airplay number one.
1: This is the official UK airplay number one.

let's get the party started. See you at the bar, you was hardly talking. That's when I knew that your heart was scarring. Friends to lovers need a part to star in. Like, wait, babe,